Hey, jump on a horse and take a horseback ride through the Ocala National Forest, one of the countless reasons we live here. 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

0: Big Red will return this weekend, and you can actually hang with them on Saturday for the grand opening of the new Tractor Supply in Silver Spring Shores. Yeah, I'm Rachel Moore, and that is coming up this hour. K-Country's forecast from the WCJB TV 21st Alert Weather Center. Lows tonight in the mid to upper 70s, highs tomorrow in the mid to upper 90s, and lows tomorrow night in the mid to upper 70s. For all the current weather conditions, log on to 352today.com, your community connection.
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3: 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I was in a wreck, and Dan got me a check for $750,000.
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I'll tell you more next, or this hour, rather. 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

0: Congratulations to the Appleton Family Guest Pass winner today. That was Jeff from Ocala. I tell you what, Lou Stokes is going to do it all over again tomorrow at noon with the K-Country Cafe. Don't miss out on that. K-Country's forecast from the WCJB TV 21st Alert Weather Center. Lows tonight in the mid to upper 70s, highs tomorrow in the mid to upper 90s, and lows tomorrow night in the mid to upper 70s. For all the current weather conditions, log on to 352today.com, your community connection.
1: The weather in north central Florida can be unpredictable at times. Hi, this is TV 21st Alert Chief Meteorologist Bradley Benoit. 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

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Cody has a big show coming up later this month in Jacksonville. Congratulations to all of our ticket winners and our staycation winner, too. K-Country's forecast from the WCJB TV 21st Alert Weather Center. Lows tonight in the mid to upper 70s. Highs tomorrow in the mid to upper 90s. And lows tomorrow night in the mid to upper 70s. For all the current weather conditions, log on to 352today.com, your community connection.

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0: 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Yeah. 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
5: Hi, this is attorney Dan Newlin. In a wreck and need a check? There's only two words you need to remember. Dan Newlin. I've recovered billions of dollars for accident victims.
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0: Big Red will return this weekend, and you can actually hang with them on Saturday for the grand opening of the new Tractor Supply in Silver Spring Shores. Yeah, I'm Rachel. More on that is coming up this hour. K-Country's forecast from the WCJB TV 21st Alert Weather Center. Lows tonight in the mid to upper 70s, highs tomorrow in the mid to upper 90s, and lows tomorrow night in the mid to upper 70s. For all the current weather conditions, log on to 352today.com, your community connection.
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0: I'm Rachel. We'll talk more about Big Red and you hanging out with him on Saturday. It's coming up next, 93.7 K Country.
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He was a millionaire. 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

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It's sponsored by Triple Tigers. So we've got Tyler Nance next. 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
1: Up now, a cool collab, Corey Kent with Co Wetzel. 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

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All right, here we go with the latest from Brantley Gilbert. Good damn. It's really good, and it's sponsored by BMG Nashville. You always

It's good damn, and it's good. It's Brantley Gilbert, sponsored by BMG Nashville. You miss me too. You ready for this duet now? Carly Pearce, Riley Green. If I don't leave, I'm gonna stay. It's sponsored by BMG Nashville.

If I don't leave, I'm gonna stay. Carly Pierce with Riley Green, sponsored by BMG Nashville. If I don't leave, I'm gonna stay. All right, let's move to the band Perry. They're back, and it's Psychological, sponsored by Nashville Harbor.

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4: 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It's Keeps Me Sane, sponsored by Oconda.

keeps me sane. That's Tyler Nance. It's new. It's sponsored by a condo. Now we turn to Zach Top. It's South of Sanity, and it's sponsored by Leo 33.

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0: 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Over to Graylin James. It's fresh. 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
1: Well, I didn't want to show up, but our families go way back. So when you said your vows, that's exactly where I sat. Thank God for open bars, because watching all this ain't easy. And in the middle of y'all's first dance.

How good is that? Good damn is Brantley Gilbert, sponsored by BMG Nashville. Stephen Wilson Jr.'s Gary. It's sponsored by Big Loud.

0: Country. It's amazing. It's Steven Wilson Jr., sponsored by Big Loud Records. So we've wrapped up this edition of Music City Now. Thank you so much for listening. We're going to catch you next time.
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1: Hello, good morning. The show, hello. It's a lot of fun, right? You're having fun?
2: Yeah. They make me feel good.
3: Let's get started, shall we?
4: Good morning.
5: Wow, cock-a-doodle-doo. There you go.
6: Wow, that's
5: Crystal.
6: Impressive. Hi, how are you today, Mr. Rob?
5: I'm doing okay. Yeah. What's new and improved? Anything?
6: It's Friday. We're here. You got your hair trimmed up. I did not.
5: No, I got a new rug, new toupee.
6: No, you didn't.
5: Yeah, I did.
6: No.
5: Yeah, it's
6: there would be a lot more
5: up there.
6: No,
5: that's a toupee. Oh, yeah, it is.
6: It's not.
5: And you've got highlights. Oh, we talked about that already.
6: Yeah. Got the highlights now, you know. A lot brighter than
5: the
6: world.
5: That was a big discussion with you and Kristen. That was very cool with TV20.
6: Oh, yeah. Kristen and AJ both proceeded to tell me that their moms are using blonde hair to cover their grays, too. I said, well, I guess I am that age. It can't be her mom, though.
5: Yeah, it's like.
6: But I could be somebody's mom.
5: Yeah, well, there you go. You just got to go, oh, gosh. All right. Well.
6: Yeah. It's all right. It's a good thing I have a lot of confidence in myself.
5: Well, I just said, well, okay, I can't get in on this discussion at all, so I was going to sit down because I'm like, okay, my mom, but God rest her soul, you know, so I can't really talk about that, but I could.
6: I was going to say, I feel like that generation was probably like my grandmother, where they didn't dye their hair ever. It just
5: went.
6: My grandmother had barely had gray hair. I mean, she had them in there. And she swears up and down she never dyed her hair. And honestly, I've never seen her with a box of dye anywhere.
5: Well, you know, that's natural then.
6: Yeah.
5: Yeah, you go to the villages and, you know, you walk around there. It's like you walk around in the squares. And in one of the squares, it doesn't matter which one, you know, 5 o'clock. And you see some ladies, God love her, and guys with jet black hair.
6: Oh.
5: Jet black. I'm going, okay, what? I know.
6: I went through that phase where I dyed it jet black.
5: Oh, really?
6: Yeah.
5: I did too. I used to dye my hair too.
6: Oh, yeah. We were all kids.
5: I don't care. No.
6: Yeah.
5: Yeah, I got over that phase. I got blonde highlights now.

0: country am I in?
1: It doesn't matter. It's 5 o'clock somewhere.
0: It's always on 5 in Margaritaville, come to think of it.
1: Yeah, I heard that.
0: You've been there, haven't you?
1: Yes, sir.
0: I've seen your boat.

0: 5 o'clock. Let's go somewhere.
1: I'm ready. Crank it up.
0: Let's get out of here.
1: I'm gone.
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0: Low Cash, 93.7 K Country and Hometown Home on Friday. The ever-loving weekend right around the corner. Yay.
1: It is so, it feels so good. This morning when I woke up, I was like, Friday.
0: That's right. Yeah, Crystal, absolutely right. Heat advisory back in effect today. The heat index back up to about 110. So upper 90s again for the air temp, too. So
1: yeah, if you stand out there long enough, it's going to be hot.
0: Crazy. National French Fry Day. I should say National French Fries Day, like plural.
1: With an
0: not, just, not one.
1: French fry.
0: Yeah, French fries. Not just one.
1: You know, it's funny. My head just wandered. I always wondered, hey, can I get some, can I get a French fry? You know, when I worked at McDonald's, people would say that. Can I get a French fry? I would say,
0: just one?
1: Sarcastically, you just want one fry? You don't even have to pay for that. You want a little salt on it?
0: Yeah, come on, yeah. A little salt.
1: That's where I started
0: then
1: my comedy.
0: Then you got salty after that.
1: Oh, yeah. Yeah, I used to always try
0: you
1: to.
0: You want some salt with it? Well, hey, you're fat, too. You know, he's like,
1: well, no.
0: Maybe not that.
1: No, no.
0: Okay. Hey, you're overweight.
1: No, I didn't give comments
0: that's
1: like
0: salty,
1: that.
0: You know?
1: It is salty.
0: Yeah, well.
1: That's mean, though. That's like mean salt.
0: Yeah, mean salt.
1: Yeah.
0: I didn't say that. I just think, you know, you want to add some salt to it, you know.
1: Yeah.
0: It gets salty. You
1: know? Yeah.
0: That's where I was going with that.
1: Yeah.
0: So, there you go. Anyways. Okay. As we move forward.
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0: 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K-Country's forecast from the WCJB TV 20 First Alert Weather Center.
1: Another scorchingly hot day across north central Florida's high temperatures reach the upper 90s. Heat index values around 110 this afternoon. There is the chance for some scattered showers and storms later in the day, too. Tonight, we're partly cloudy. Lows are in the middle 70s. Another hot and humid day on Saturday. Highs reaching the middle 90s with that chance for some scattered afternoon showers and storms. From the TV 20 First Alert Weather Center, I'm meteorologist AJ Willie on 93.7 K Country.
2: It's going to be hot, so stay hydrated for real. It's going to be nasty hot.
0: Yeah, don't play with yourself.
2: Yeah,
0: like that. Don't play with yourself like that. Like, don't risk it.
2: Oh, I thought that meant something else. I was like,
0: oh,
2: what?
0: No.
2: Oh, I'm like, wait a minute.
0: No.
2: Oh, God. No, heaven above.

0: 93.7 K-Country, Blake Shelton. Let him in anyway. It's not only National French Fries Day, because, you know, you always say, hey, I want some fries. You can't say, I want, you know, like you said, I'd like a fry. Just one.
1: Right, just one?
0: Yeah, I'm sure. Did that happen a lot at McDonald's in Dunellen?
1: Oh, yeah.
0: They just say, I want a fry?
1: Yeah, can I have a small fry?
0: Small fry, okay.
1: So you want me to pick a small piece for
0: it's
1: you?
0: Like, just a little one? It's like, but McDonald's fries are good, though.
1: They are really good. Yeah. Fresh. You just got to ask for no salt.
0: Now, is it the oil that gives it that taste or whatever?
1: Yeah.
0: Oh, that's good.
1: I've always been 100% convinced that it's the oil.
0: Oh, okay. All right. Well, it's something like that because it gives it that taste. I don't know. It's just whatever.
1: So good. And if you ask for it fresh, no fry, you have to say no salt.
0: Yeah.
1: And then you'll get fresh ones.
0: Oh.
1: And then after they've handed you the bag, be like, can I have a couple of packets of salt, please?
0: Oh, man, really? Oh, my God.
1: 100%. I don't want the fries that have been sitting there all afternoon. Midday, you know you're going to get fresh ones because that line is long.
0: Oh, so there's a certain time of the day.
1: Oh, 100%. Oh. If you're going there and there's not a long line, chances are those fries have probably been sitting there for a little bit.
0: Oh,
1: I know there's a rule, but listen, I work there too as a kid. We break them.
0: Okay.
1: So I'll always say, if there's not a line, I'll ask for fresh fries.
0: Okay.
1: If there is, those fries are guaranteed to be fresh.
0: Yeah, because nothing like getting them fresh, even with salt on it, they're fresh. It's like, man, they're hot. Yeah. It's like, oh, man, those are good.
1: Yeah.
0: And the weird thing about McDonald's fries, if they get cold and you try to warm them up in the oven or the microwave, it's like, no.
1: Nope. That's why I always will eat the fries on the way home.
0: Well, yes. While they're still hot.
1: Right.
0: And good.
1: Yep.
0: And tasty.
1: Mm.
0: And then you'll have the rest of the meal.
1: And hot.
0: Yeah.
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1: Gonna be hot. That's all we can say right there. In a word, hot. Yeah. Heat index about 110 today. Air temperature upper 90s from 93.7 K Country. Hydrate, dude, and do that.

0: Dylan Carmichael and Drinking Problems. Hello, 6 o'clock snoozers. Welcome to the world of Friday, the ever-loving weekend right around the corner.
1: We're already mid-July.
0: Loving it. I was going to say, it's the 10th. Okay. Getting there. It's close.
1: Very close.
0: Yeah, so the 15th will be probably midway, I guess.
2: Mm-hmm. Yeah.
0: Oh, man. So, yeah, we're getting there slow but sure, and it's going to be hot today once again. Heat index about 110, so be aware of that. Heading out, doing some work in the yard, or whatever the case may be. Mr. Bob and Crystal, quick poll going on. That would be Mr. Bob and Crystal, not Crystal.
1: Well, you know, it's all right.
0: let me try to enunciate, okay? I just started in this broadcasting profession yesterday, so it's all good.
1: My lips just moved. I hope that words come out clearly. That's all.
0: Me too. It's like, okay, and it didn't clearly that time with me. Mr. Bob and Crystal, quick poll. Much better. Thank you. Thank you. What's the one thing that would make this weekend a win for you? Ooh, okay. Jim Merritt said if it didn't have to work. It's on our Facebook fan page.
1: I was just going to say that.
0: And he says, and it would cool down. Yeah.
1: Yeah.
0: I didn't have to work.
1: I mean, the cool down, maybe not as I think the heat index is really what's gotten us.
0: Okay. Everybody wants it to be, you know, just
1: longer,
0: much cooler and longer. Yeah. And, of course, don't have to work. Yeah. Brian Richard says, hey, winning the lottery. Let me tell you about the lottery now. Okay.
1: Okay.
0: Tonight's Mega Millions lottery jackpot is worth $604 million with a lump sum cash payout of $266 million.
1: Oh, yeah. I should probably play tonight.
0: You could do that. Right. And tomorrow's Powerball jackpot is worth $457 million.
1: Play today and tomorrow.
0: Woo! So, yeah, that would kind of make your whole week and weekend and life.
1: I was going to say, if I go today, can I get tickets for the other one that's tomorrow? You can tell how little I play.
0: You can, yes. Okay. Yeah. What's the one thing that would make this weekend a win for you? You can comment on our Facebook fan page. You can call or text 877-937-7883 with Graylin James and Water at a Wedding. His first effort is pretty good, too.
1: That's a good one.
0: Smooth like butter.

0: 93.7 K Country. A lot of y'all want rain too. So yeah, oof, what are you looking for this weekend? A win. Yeah. What's the win? What's the win? So yeah, it's going to be hot. So yeah, that's going on. In fact, Concrete Mike from Leesburg texted us and said, hey, happy Friday, y'all. Happy Friday to you too,
1: Mike. Happy Friday.
0: He says, keep in mind when they give the actual temp and it feels like the temp that is the temperature in the shade, you know, that heat index 110, mm-hmm. you know, and the regular temperature is upper 90s. He says, if you're in direct sun, you got to add 15 degrees to the temperature. So if they say it's 110 heat index, it's really 125 in the sun. Is that right? Wow.
1: That's a lot.
0: That's a lot going up there, Mike.
1: I don't know. I'm not best at math, but I don't know about that math.
0: That was, wow, Mike, man, that's like,
1: you
0: huh?
1: You just made me boil more.
0: Same here. It's like, I'm on fire, man. Wow.
2: Woo. From burnt hens at Brick City Southern Kitchen on the square in Ocala to the no ends when piling on your plate at Golden Corral. You know you're in K-Country.
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3: K-Country's forecast from the WCJB TV20 First Alert Weather Center.
4: A good mix of sun and clouds through the first half of the day with some scattered showers and some thunderstorms popping up by the afternoon. Another very hot and humid day, though, as highs reach the upper 90s and heat index values up around 110. Tonight, we're partly cloudy as lows settle into the lower to middle 70s. Mix of sun and clouds again on Saturday. Chance for that storm popping up in the afternoon as highs reach the middle 90s. From the TV20 First Alert Weather Center, I'm meteorologist AJ Willie on 93.7 K-Country.
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0: 93.7 K Country, Luke Bryan, Country, and She Knows It. His latest looks like it's going up the charts a little bit, so it looks like another number one for that boy,
1: okay,
0: huh?
1: Okay, good for him.
0: Yeah. So welcome back to Temp Talk this morning. Talking about the temperatures, it's like, okay, we got, now y'all are texting, which is great. Appreciate that. It started with Mike from Leesburg. Thank you, Concrete Mike.
1: Mm-hmm.
0: We're talking about what the heat index is going to be, 110 today.
1: Right.
0: Okay. Regular temperature, if you want to call it that, the air temperature will be in the upper 90s. So we're like, okay. So we said, well, the heat index, 110. That's what it'll feel like. Then he said, well, if you're in direct sun, you got to add 15 degrees to that temperature. So if they say it's 110 heat index, it's really 125 in the sun. And we said, oh, man. You know, we started going, man, I don't know.
1: It's just too much math.
0: You're right. You're right, Crystal. And he said, go ahead and Google it. I said, okay, well, we didn't have to because Kenny from Gainesville said, okay. He was listening. Thank you, Kenny. Thank you all for listening. Appreciate you. He Googled it. And he said, if the heat index is 110, is that blah, blah, blah, blah. So actually it applies to the shade.
1: Mm-hmm.
0: So what Concrete Mike was talking about.
1: Mm-hmm.
0: And it also says if you step into direct sunlight, your perceived temperature can increase by up to 15 degrees or even more in parentheses. Like, oh, meaning a heat index of 110 may make it feel like 120 to 125 in the sun. And I think we're going with the bottom line is, it's just flipping hot.
1: It's all of it's boiling. When science and math collide together, burning fire in my head.
0: Yes, exactly. It's like, oh, man, thank you. Thank you, Concrete Mike in Leesburg and Kenny from Gainesville. Appreciate you guys.
1: Yeah.
0: But, man, it's just going to be plain hot. And we can't stress enough, stay hydrated. Ooh, nasty. Brian Martin, we're out.

0: 93.7 K Country. And, you know, this discussion just started with, you know, talking about really simple Mr. Bob and Crystal quick poll on our Facebook fan page. What's the one thing that would make this weekend a win for you? A lot of you said, oh, to just stay cool. You know, and then we started talking about how hot it's going to be and the heat index, and it just, it kind of morphed into something else. You know?
1: Yeah.
0: It's like, well, okay.
1: It grew legs.
0: It really did. So back to what we actually asked. What's the one thing that would make this weekend a win for you? You can text, too, at 877-937-7883. What do we got there, Crystal?
1: Derek in Trenton said, I would love for it to rain all weekend and into next week nonstop. It would help fill up the lakes and the rivers are down about 15 to 20 feet. Yeah, I've seen that, especially out in Citrus Springs.
0: Yeah, a lot of you are saying, hey, you know, rain. Yeah, we certainly do need the rain, even though, you know, we've had some heavy downpours in some areas.
1: Yeah.
0: So, yeah. And Susie White said, snow.
1: Snow. She's like, we're going to cool everything down. Well, you know, so there's this thing. It's a little too hot for the snow to accumulate.
0: And Patricia, you know, probably is hoping that her husband is listening. He says, my husband taking me out for dinner and be his idea. Oh, okay.
1: Or maybe he'll see it on social media. Somebody tag him, please.
0: Yeah, right now. Tag. You're it.
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0: That's Hardy and all his buddies, Tim McGraw, Morgan Wallen, and Eric Church, and of course, Hardy himself.
1: Mm-hmm.
0: Good song, MacArthur. Started that whole lineage. They even take, well, they do each one, obviously. If you've listened to that song, it's a story song. It's country. Stop the madness, huh?
2: That song is like something you hear and like the start of like, I don't know, like a Yellowstone series or something.
0: Oh, yeah. Yeah, there you go.
2: I just hear it there.
0: Yeah, it's a good song right there. From 93.7 K Country on a Friday. Ever-loving weekend right around the corner. If you didn't know that.
2: It's here.
0: Now you know. Well, yeah, well.
2: Okay. It's not around the corner.
0: Oh, it's
2: anymore.
0: Not? Okay, it's not around the corner. Why is that?
2: Because it's here. We're living
0: it. But it hasn't started, though.
2: No, it started. It's already started. I'm just physically here.
0: We don't have to do work today? Okay, bye.
2: No, we have to do the work, we're already here. We're just finishing our day.
0: Nice spin. I like that.
2: Thank you.
0: It's already started. Okay, let's go. Let's leave.
2: We're just finishing the
0: day. Let's go get something to eat. All right, let's go out to breakfast.
2: That's a good idea.
0: Hey, the new Wolfie's is open.
2: Stop.
0: On the boulevard. Oh, yeah.
2: It's Friday. I have a lot to do, though.
0: That's it. So, what was going on with this crazy airline passenger in Vero? What's up with this?
3: Another air travel nightmare.
4: Airline confrontation caught on camera.
5: That unruly airline passenger causing a real scare in the sky.
6: Tensions running high on a plane.
7: Chaos in the aisle.
0: Ah, there you go. Yeah. Yeah, Breeze Airways. They fly out of Vero.
2: Uh-huh.
0: Well, there's a passenger on there from New York, okay? From White Plains, New York.
2: Okay, I know exactly where that's at.
0: Yeah, okay, yeah. And he was detained a little bit after taking an item from the snack cart on Breeze Airways flight. So I'll go help myself right now. Well, the man was questioned, not charged, but he was given a trespass warning from the Vero Beach Regional Airport, okay? Breeze Airways sells potato chips, popcorn, and gummy bears for $5. Veggie ramen noodles and cheese trays sell for $10. The police called the man disturbing. You know, it's like, okay, what are you doing? It's like you can't just help yourself to the cart.
2: Maybe he didn't know.
0: So the airport says, you know, you got a warning about trespassing. In other words, don't come here anymore.
2: Right.
0: In a nice way. So I'm like, okay, you just don't do that.
2: Well, at least he didn't get arrested for it.
0: I've been tempted on airlines, you know, when the cart goes by and like, hey, I wanted a refill on the half a Coke they gave me.
2: Uh-huh.
0: You know, they put in that little glass with a few cubes of ice.
2: You could put a sip of like your drink in there.
0: Right, and I know there's open Coke cans up there on that cart. You kind of go, hey, they're back there helping somebody. Can I just grab that and take the rest of it?
2: Listen, I don't want to be sitting here that Monday morning talking about why Mr. Bob's not here and then sharing the latest Florida story.
0: He was stealing the Coke. That's what he was doing. From the cart. What are you going to do? Here's John Party, 93.7 K Country. He's stealing the Coke.

0: 93.7K Country. It's not only National French Fries Day, it's also National Pina Colada Day. You know?
1: Oh, okay. Yeah. I don't really like the pina colada.
0: I get on now. Okay.
1: No.
0: The coconut stuff and all
1: I
0: that.
1: I love coconut and I love pineapple.
0: Okay.
1: But together in the pina colada, I don't know what it is about the pina colada. I just don't like it.
0: It doesn't do it for you, huh?
1: No.
0: Okay. Well, rum and coconut. There you go.
1: There we go.
0: Yeah, well,
1: some coconut rum. There we go.
0: Oh, okay.
1: Kill the rest of
0: everything. How about the pina colada song? Oh, boy.
1: So when I was younger, I absolutely hated the song. It was just, I don't know.
0: I like pina colada.
1: I felt like I needed to be on a cruise to really thoroughly enjoy that song.
0: And you're like, oh, okay, yeah.
1: Yeah. So and then I didn't like pina coladas, so it just never made sense for me.
0: Yeah, and, you know, it's from the 70s. This song is from Rupert Holmes. It's from the 70s. It's like, whoa, man, oh, man.
1: Still making him rich.
0: And it says, yeah, well, yeah, because people, just about everybody knows this song.
1: Mm-hmm.
0: But what a lot of people don't really understand is the meaning of the song itself.
1: Oh, here we go.
0: And a couple of guys got together and discussed this here.
2: All right, so I just learned the true meaning of that pina colada song. And my buddy here, is gonna explain it how he explained it to me.
3: So pina colada, everyone knows the chorus, right? If you like pina getting caught in the rain, it's the singer reading a newspaper clipping. Him and his wife were growing apart, so he was looking for another woman.
1: Mm-hmm.
3: And so what he finds is someone who likes pina coladas, getting caught in the rain. And so what ends up happening, he goes to meet the woman, but then that woman ended up being his wife.
1: Yeah.
3: Nobody listens to lyrics.
0: Nah.
2: Oh, man, look at that. Both of them cheating.
0: Yeah.
1: Yeah.
3: I never knew.
0: Yeah, nobody listens to lyrics.
1: Or
0: it's like,
1: even
0: what?
1: Reads them.
0: Yes.
1: I learned that by reading the lyrics. I wanted to know, why do I hate the song?
0: It's like,
1: and I was like, oh, because they're cheaters. That's why I hate the song.
0: Cheaters.
1: So, like, you know.
0: So they're both cheating and they met. It's like, oh, hi.
1: How do you like the pina colada song now, ladies and gentlemen?
0: There you go. It's like, oh. And walking in the rain.
1: Yeah.
0: You know, that kind of
1: Google
0: stuff.
1: It.
0: Yeah. There you go. So that's the true meaning of the pina colada song.
1: Mm-hmm.
0: So if you didn't know, you're like going, oh,
1: yeah.
0: Okay. But I just like the melody.
1: Yeah.
0: Well, okay, good.
1: Well,
0: that's it.
1: Now you know.
0: Yeah, we got a heat advisory today going up to about 110 with that heat index. Wow, man. Upper 90s, too, for the air temperature. And we learned earlier that in the direct sun, it could be 125. So it's like, so watch yourself today.
1: Be careful.
0: Coming up in a couple of minutes, we got Crystal's Corner. What you got going on there now?
1: Divorce not finalized and first one seen out with someone else.
0: Right up to Thompson Square. Okay, Country.

0: for Tuesday. I know it's Friday, but Tuesday is going on. You can meet Crystal Nicole herself.
1: That's all.
0: That's it. There you go. Good night.
1: Good night, everybody.
0: That's right. This Tuesday at Planet Fitness, grand opening, huh?
1: Yeah, I'm going to be over in Crystal River, actually.
0: Oh, look at you now.
1: Yeah, it's going to be off 19.
0: Close
1: actually,
0: to home.
1: It is there.
0: Close to home?
1: Very close to home.
0: Oh, look at you now.
1: Yeah. So I'll be out there from 4 to 6 o'clock.
0: Yeah, this Tuesday. Yeah. Look out, man. They got the new club featuring more than 19,000 square feet of cardio and strength equipment. Let's do it.
1: Mm-hmm.
0: State-of-the-art black card spa. What is that? Wow.
1: I'm about to find out. Let you know.
0: That. Yeah.
1: I was like, should I bring my swimsuit? Is there a spa?
0: Let's do it. Yeah. Functional training areas, so much more. In fact, you go there opening day, get your first month of membership free when you join the club. Oh, that's nice.
1: I feel like the universe is really talking to me.
0: Because
1: I was like, well, I should probably like start doing something. And then they're like, hey, Planet Fitness has an open house in Citrus County. You should go.
0: Yeah. And now you can have samples from other vendors and all that.
1: Yes.
0: And also, you can enter a raffle for one free year of Black Card membership and so much more.
1: Mm-hmm.
0: I don't know what the Black Card membership is, but we'll probably Google that and find out what it is.
1: It's the Black Card spa. I think that's for like the actual pass, like year.
0: Oh, is that what
1: it
0: is?
1: Yeah, so basically your entire membership would be paid.
0: So that's the Planet Fitness this Tuesday with Crystal. Man, that's cool. 4 to 6 p.m. Huh?
1: Mm-hmm.
0: All right, that's in Crystal River on 19.
1: Yeah.
0: That's going to be fun right there. Mm.
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1: Cody Johnson. We love Cody Johnson. He's actually going to be at the ViStar in Jacksonville on the 25th.
0: Oh, yeah.
1: Well, he's getting a lot of criticism on social media. So he went on a hunting trip in Alaska.
0: Uh-huh.
1: And, he ended up shooting a bear. And, of course, there they try to do it for, like, population control and things like that. So on social media, he caught a lot of flack. He's like, listen, I'm actually using it to store the meat. You know, it's not like anything's going to waste. I'm not trying to hang anything in my house. Like, it is for meat.
0: Well, why are they jumping on him?
1: I don't know. You think about it. People deer hunt all the time. You know, me hunting, it's not my thing. I don't want to see the photos. I don't want to see the animals. Like, I understand it's a sport.
0: I'm not judging you.
1: But, yeah, he's getting a lot of flack for this
0: No. Come on now.
1: No. He's like, I was in Alaska. It's legal there.
0: Yeah, hello.
1: So Kane Brown talks about his wife and how music brought them together.

0: we got together through music. So just, you know, getting to live this dream with her, there's nothing like that I can compare it to.
1: Oh, I mean, how cute. I mean, honestly, they really are one of those couples. She's allowed him to shine. She's at home raising the kids. She also is an incredible singer and, you know, has done a couple of songs.
2: Yeah, she's pretty good.
1: Yeah, yeah. Uh-huh. So, you guys, we knew this was probably going to happen, and I'm not going to lie. I think I suspected that it would be Bunny being the first one that kind of starts ruffling the feathers with a divorce to Jelly Roll.
2: Oh.
1: So she has been seen. There are actual photos. She was kissing another guy at Jelly Roll's bar in Nashville.
2: Oh, at his bar?
1: At his bar. Oh. That's where I'm just like,
2: girl. Oh, man, salt wounds.
1: And
2: there.
1: It was her. There was actual photos, like two different places that they were at. Jelly Roll's bar was one of them.
2: Oh, that hurts. Yeah.
1: That sings for sure.
2: Oh, come on.
1: Celebrating a birthday today, Gary from Rascal Flatts is 56.
2: Oh, Gary LaVox.
1: Yeah.
2: Oh, the voice himself.
1: Happy birthday.
2: Yeah.
1: And former UF coach. I know, y'all, this one hurts, but Urban Meyer is 62.
2: Why is it hurt?
1: It just because he left us for Ohio.
2: I know he did. He did. Where he said, no, I'm getting out of coaching. And all of a sudden, boom, he's the coach of Ohio State.
1: No, I still love you, buddy, though.
2: Yeah, that's right.
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0: to mix. Everything ends up being a bowl. Are you kidding me?
1: It's all going to the same place, right? Yeah. So what the heck?
0: Yeah, yes, just those fries and the Frosty. No, we don't need to be dipping each other.
1: So 877-937-7883. Give it some thought. You could text or call. Do you know someone who dips their French fries in something really unusual? You know, the Frosty thing is kind of, a lot of people do that, you know, except Crystal, you know, but a lot of people do that.
0: No,
1: I mean,
0: no,
1: AJ
0: I
1: said, oh, you, he went, oh, when I said it, he went, oh, yeah.
0: Oh, yeah. People think it's like, you know, pumpkin spice.
1: Yeah. Well, there you go. Yeah. So, well, we'd love to hear from you. 877-937-7883. Call or text. Yeah. Something unusual that you dip the French fry in.

0: 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Do you know someone who dips their French fries into something unusual? Not, you know, not the frosty. You know, a lot of people do that. I've done it. AJ from TV20 has done it. He like, whoa! He just got really excited about that.
1: It looked like he needed one at that moment.
0: Yeah, I think so. But Crystal says, no, I don't do that.
2: Yeah, it's not for me.
0: No, so, maybe something unusual. Love to hear from you. We've got 77937-7883. You can call or text. Ben from Melrose. Now, what do you do?
3: Horseradish sauce.
0: Oh.
3: I just go to the store and get the little squeeze bottle of horseradish sauce and put it on a plate. Oh. Gives it more of a spicy kick, but to me, I don't know. I like it. It just tastes good. I can't explain the taste really, but you have to try it at least once just to see how you like it. But it's a good taste.
0: Okay, well, I think Crystal's thrown up in her mouth a little bit right now.
1: Yeah, I don't like that sauce at all.
0: Oh, okay. Well, all right. That's okay. No. That's all right. In fact, someone actually from New York said, I know people who dip fries in mayonnaise, which I think is so gross. Like, why? Let me tell you,
1: let
0: New
1: me
0: York.
1: Tell you, right?
0: Let me tell you,
1: no.
0: New York.
1: Hold on a second.
0: I do that.
1: I had a 718 area code once before, okay? I was very young, probably couldn't even talk, but still. I love my fries dipped in mayonnaise, too.
0: Oh, I do, too. Yes.
1: Have you ever put the mayonnaise with the ketchup and you mix it all in together, then you dip your fry?
0: Debbie does that.
1: Woo!
0: Oh, look out now.
1: Sorry, friend, but yes. Welcome. I mean, you've probably been here a while.
0: Well, the person asked, like, why? Well, you just got two answers right there. So that's all about, huh?
1: That's why.
0: Yes. So how about y'all? You know, do you know someone who dips their French fries into something unusual? If so, what is it? We want to know with Bailey Zimmerman.

0: National French Fries Day going on here at 93.7 K Country now. What do you dip your fries in? That's really unusual. A lot of y'all, you know, we both do mayo. Someone yeah. from New York says, well, why? What are you doing? Why?
1: What are you doing?
0: It's like, yuck. It's like, well, all right. But we'd love to hear from you. 877-937-7883. You can call or you can text. You know, maybe something unusual. What do we got texting, Crystal?
1: Brenda from Morrison says, my daughter likes fries in hot chocolate.
0: Oh, I might want to try that now.
1: Yeah, I mean, I don't know. I've never tried it, so
0: okay.
1: I don't know.
0: Holly from Micanopy says, chunky blue cheese dressing. I went, ooh, now you don't like blue cheese. No. I do. I like blue cheese.
1: No, and then chunky, oh.
0: Oh, yeah.
1: Oh, no.
0: It's chunks like, of blue cheese.
1: It's like you're eating chalk.
0: No.
1: Absolutely.
0: It's blue cheese.
1: No, it's chalk. That's probably what it tastes like.
0: It's official. It's chalk.
1: Yeah.
0: So, yeah.
1: It's
0: so,
1: like grainy and...
0: I guess it's... is it subjective? Is that what it is? It's...
1: It should have never been created.
0: Well, it depends on, you know, some people like certain things and other people go, oh, that's disgusting.
1: Yeah.
0: Like the New Yorker who said,
1: right,
0: yeah.
1: Right, about the mayonnaise. You're
0: about
1: right.
0: The mayonnaise.
1: Exactly.
0: It's
1: that's
0: like,
1: how
0: hey.
1: I feel about the blue cheese.
0: Yeah, well, there you go. So, yeah, so do you know someone who dips their French fries into something unusual? If so, what is it? National French Fries Day.
1: Hmm.
0: We want to know what that unusual thing is. Yes, we do.

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3: Another scorchingly hot day across north central Florida's high temperatures reach the upper 90s. Heat index values around 110 this afternoon. There is the chance for some scattered showers and storms later in the day, too. Tonight, we're partly cloudy. Lows are in the middle 70s. Another hot and humid day on Saturday. Highs reaching the middle 90s with that chance for some scattered afternoon showers and storms. From the TV20 First Alert Weather Center, I'm meteorologist AJ Willey on 93.7 K-Country.
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2: I got so hungry, I got popcorn.
4: Oh, you did. That's right. So, you know, what do you dip your fries in that's unusual, you know? And some things are, yeah, a lot of you are texting, and it's great, because it's like, man, some of you are like, in fact, Misty from Trenton says, it has to be the fixed steak fries, and I'm dipping in applesauce. It's like, whoa, okay.
2: I think I've heard of that somewhere. I mean, I don't know. I feel like
4: I just said it.
2: No, I know. I feel like I've seen, witnessed that, like someone else do that.
4: Oh, okay.
2: Sorry, words, they're hard, you know.
4: It's all good.
2: And I was also looking at Cynthia that said McDonald's french fries in the sweet and sour sauce.
4: Oh, there you go.
2: Their barbecue sauce.
4: Woo! Oh, that's pretty good right
2: with
4: there.
2: With their fries.
4: Oh, yeah.
2: Stop.
4: I put the barbecue sauce at Sonny's on each individual fry.
2: That's a lot of work.
4: Yeah, it's good, though.
5: We've been to both Carolinas, seen a big Montana sky, driven up and down the coast a few times, London, Paris, paradise. But ain't got much memory of the scenes, come to think I missed them all. And damn,

Speaking of the coast, remember Pfeiffer Beach, you and me. That sunset, cliffs by the sea, and the night rolled in. And you still talk about that moon that I can't recall, but God, I saw.

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0: Zach Top, his latest South of Sanity. We got our app, you know, our Kickoff app available for you at the App Store. Take us with you no matter where you're going this weekend. Maybe you're out boating, maybe doing some fishing off of Cedar Key, Pier, whatever the case may be. Just hit the play button, listen to us. And also, let us know how the fish are biting, too, by using open mic.
1: Yo.
0: Love that, yeah.
1: Yeah. That's right. I mean, I would only be there for tanning.
0: That's it. No fishing.
1: Tanning and swimming.
0: No. There you go. It's all right.
1: No. But I'll eat the fish.
0: Well, okay then. But
1: I'll cook it, but I ain't.
0: Yeah, you're not gonna.
1: It's just I have to sit there for how long until I feel something, and then I don't know. Can I keep this one? Can I not? There's just so many.
0: Is
1: questions.
0: Is it a keeper? Is it a catch and release?
1: Just give me a place to pop myself, and I'll just sit there and get a tan.
0: Well, if you're out and about, stay hydrated, of course. Indoors, boy, the theaters are going to be packed this weekend.
1: Yep.
0: The Rock's new Moana movie is expected to earn $60 million this weekend in North America and expected to earn $130 million worldwide.
1: I mean, it looks really cute. Here's the thing. Some of these Disney movies are so sad already as a cartoon.
0: But this is the live action one.
1: I know. That's what that's
0: the part.
1: It's
0: not a cartoon.
1: Is that that's going to make me feel even more sad.
0: Yeah.
1: You know, like...
0: That it's not a cartoon?
1: No. Because some of the cartoons is sad, like The Lion King.
0: Yeah.
1: I mean, if you watch it and you didn't cry, are you even a human? You bring that one, that one actually had like a live action kind of weird one as well.
0: Yeah.
1: It was even more sad.
0: But the weird thing about this new Moana movie is that it's getting horrible reviews.
1: Really?
0: Yes. But that doesn't mean anything.

0: people, if they love it, they love it. They're going to go see it. They're going to, you know, watch it. There's a lot of movies that you get the critical reviews, and because the critics are just too critical, really.
1: Right.
0: You know, where it's just really, oh, it's a good movie. It's fun for the family.
1: Right.
0: But yeah, but it's going to make some money this weekend.
1: It's going to make money even in the curious people.
0: Yeah. Theaters will be packed. So kind of plan on that. So, but it's good family fun.
1: Mm-hmm.
0: It's Moana. Come on now. How are you going to lose out on that? And The Rock's in it too. So he's all tatted up too.
1: Right. Yeah. I didn't watch Moana.
0: Yeah. So, well, you can this weekend if you want.
1: Yeah. Maybe. Okay. I have to work. I have things to do. Yeah. Adulting, yes.
0: Oh, well, that's all right, yeah. 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
3: Oh, what is happening with dating apps now? Oh, no. Danger, danger, Will Robinson. Coming up in just a couple minutes from 93.7 K Country. Oh, boy.

0: Yeah, we're all hoping hope floats. Yeah, we're all in the same boat. So that's for real. Zach Brown Band, man, we really are. Can't we all just all get along? Mm-hmm. Okay, better now.
1: Egos, tempers,
0: yeah, crazy,
1: mental
0: crazy,
1: health, yeah,
0: just that
1: issues,
0: shit.
1: You know.
0: Everything's in there, and you go from
1: there.
0: Okay. In the perfect world, that would be it right there. Everybody getting along. Heat index today, about 110. Ouch.
1: Mm-hmm.
0: Air temp, going to get up to about upper 90s. Ooh, boy. Dating app robberies are on the rise.
2: I turn on my computer and my breath catches till I hear,
3: "You've got mail."
4: Have you heard of online dating?
5: Within 1 hour, you'll each have 20 dates.
6: I am currently seeking online companionship as a short but handsome, slightly hairy, newly single salesman.
7: Don't be jealous that I've been chatting online with babes all day.
0: Wow, that was some old school.
1: Wow.
0: You got mail.
1: Some of you kids don't even know about those movies.
0: AOL, as we used to call it, right?
1: Mm-hmm.
0: They had a dial-up modem.
1: Then he had to get off the phone because mom's like, "The phone is ringing busy."
0: Kids today are going, "What are you talking about, man? It's not fast enough."
1: AIM? Yeah. Oh, man.
0: So dating app robberies are on the rise. This is weird. FBI, they're warning singles. Maybe those are cheating. I don't know.
1: singles and married, maybe.
0: Yeah, right. About an increase in dating app robberies. Now, the culprits actually use dating apps to arrange a private meeting before robbing their victims. In fact, in one case, a meeting ended with a suspect brandishing a firearm and forcing the victim to withdraw money from an ATM. It's like, whoa, man. Mm-hmm. Be careful. Oh,
1: listen,
0: gosh.
1: I've already said, the man that's there for me, I probably already know him and don't know, because I ain't going to find him on a dating app or anywhere else.
0: Yeah, well, you went that route. You're about,
1: Oh, my God. They got more problems on them dating apps than y'all do in real life.
0: Yeah, so and maybe the real life person will come along. I don't know.
1: I mean, I ain't worried about it.
0: Yeah, I mean, some of the crazy stuff that you found with that, with dating apps, you're like going, ooh, God.
1: I sleep just fine at night.
0: Yeah, just, just like,
1: I'm good.
0: I'm good. Good right now. It's all great.
1: Right.
0: Mr. Right comes along. There you go.
1: Then fine.
0: Not Mr. Right now. Now, but, you know, Mr. Right.
1: Right,
0: you know what I'm saying?
1: No.
0: Okay. I'm here for you.
1: Thank you.
0: Got your back. Mr. Parker McCollum from 93.7 K Country.

0: 93.7 K Country, George Strait. Check yes or no. One of his many number one songs, 60 number one songs. Who will beat George Strait at that? I don't know. Maybe Luke Combs. I don't know.
1: I think it's going to be Jason, but not that he's trying, right? Because, you know, he's never said, oh, I want the most number ones or I want more number ones.
0: He's got 32.
1: And he's just doing it. He's just like walking into it.
0: Yeah.
1: You know, not on purpose.
0: Come on now. Yeah. George, what a storied career. And he's still touring once in a while. So it's like, well, all right then. Okay. How about it? 93.7 Key Country heat advisory today. I got that heat index going to about 110. Don't do that work outside. Come on now. You know, you're going to start doing it. You know, I should talk because I'm going to go mow the lawn around 2 o'clock this afternoon.
1: Right. So, and I was trying to give him a lecture about it. But he's like, well, what am I going to do in the weekend? If I don't do this, then I got to do this.
0: How did I sound?
1: Like that. All the excuses as to why you needed to do the lawn at 2 o'clock in the afternoon.
0: That's
1: AJ already told you it's not good to do lawn work today.
0: That's how you hear me in your head. It's like when I hear Deb once in a while. Bob, what are you doing out there? Same thing. You know?
1: That's all I hear, excuses.
0: That's right. But, you know, hydrating with Zephyr Hills water.
1: I hope you have a bucket.
0: A bucket of Zephyr Hills water. So.
1: With a straw?
0: Oh, yeah.
1: It's just a big old bucket with
0: a straw.
1: I get
0: one of those beer hats, you know, where you
1: there
0: with the cans
1: go.
0: And all that. Put that up. Boink.
1: Or you can straws get one of those little in. Backpacks.
0: Oh, that's pretty cool. I do that too.
1: I mean, you shouldn't be out there at 2 o'clock in the afternoon with the heat index of 110.
0: I'll stay hydrated, okay? Mm-hmm. It's the people actually go out not hydrate at all and get in this heat and do work like that and keel over and wonder what happened.
1: I'll text you around 5.
0: Help me. Help me.
1: I was like, I know Debs will got you, but I just want to make sure I'm around 5.
0: Hey, what do rats and restaurants have in common? We'll tell you next.
1: Oh.
0: Yeah. Here in our neck of the woods.
1: Oh, fun.
0: Ah! Right up to Ella Langley, Morgan Wallen. Gugh.

0: 93.7 K Country. Ella Langley and Morgan Wallen now.
1: Yay.
0: Okay. This happened at the Paddock Mall. The food court there. Two restaurants there actually were permitted to reopen after they were actually temporarily closed after they discovered dead rats underneath the counter. Oh!
2: No, thank you.
0: Payway Express and Pizza Per Bellini, both inside the food court there at the Paddock Mall in Ocala. They passed the inspections after the rats were discovered. So it's like, so in fact, on both of the places, Payway and the other place too, the Bellini, there were sticky pads that they had on a shelf beneath the front counter. And that's where, when the rats went across it, they got stuck. Ooh, buddy, let me tell you right now.
2: Even the little mice, the little ones, yeah. Don't know.
0: Yeah.
2: No, they taunt me. No.
0: So after the forced closures, they underwent a second round of health inspections this past Wednesday, and both of the restaurants passed. The follow-up inspections. So noted that there were, no other violations. So they're clear to go. But, I'm like one of those. Ooh, yikes. So there you have it. So they're back in business. So if you want to go to Payway and Pizza Per Bellini, they're back open again. So there you have it. It's like, okay. Good night.
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2: 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Carolina Marino recently delivered her baby while asleep in the hospital. She dozed off after an epidural, and mom and baby are doing fine. We have more of this. We'll hear from her herself and how it all happened coming up in a couple of minutes. K Country.

0: that was his first number one song right there, Josh Ross and Single Again. He was singing that when it was number one at our acoustic concert.
1: Right. It wasn't number one yet.
0: It was almost there.
1: Yeah.
0: How about that? Isn't that cool? In fact, we have another acoustic concert. He's got two now.
1: Right.
0: Yeah. We have our Hate How You Look. The other one.
1: Mm-hmm.
0: We got another acoustic concert coming up in the fall. We got all four artists secured.
1: Yes.
0: Done. Just haven't announced it yet. It's coming. It's coming. Don't worry about it.
1: Mm-hmm.
0: Number 43. Ooh.
1: You know, it's, we say this all the time, and then something that we've even talked about.
0: Yep.
1: They get better and better.
0: Oh, yeah.
1: I mean, it's just another great lineup.
0: Yeah, it really is. Yeah, no doubt. So get in on that when it happens.
1: Right.
0: Because the tickets will go fast.
1: We'll let you know.
0: Carolina Marino, she recently delivered her baby while she was asleep in the hospital. She had an epidural, and she dozed off. And mom and baby are doing fine, but here's her, in her own words, what happened.
2: So they covered me with the antibiotics first, and then they broke my water. I remember actually being surprised by how fast my contractions got bad this time, and I fall asleep. And she comes in, I think it's like 6:50 a.m., and that's when she points out that my stomach feels really weird. And when I go to adjust my legs, I'm like, hey, I feel something on the bed. So she lifts up the blanket. I swear, I thought it was going to be like my placenta or my uterus had popped out. I never thought it was going to be my baby. And she lifts up the blanket and my son is face down under all of my blankets. I had at least three.
0: Oh, yeah. Well, the nurse got the baby.
1: Right.
0: And everybody's fine.
1: Right. I was going to say he was still attached to mom, too, yeah, at the same time.
0: Yeah, she had an epidural and she went, oh, okay. Ooh, she dozed off. It's like she did. And she gave birth. It's like, what? Wow.
1: And he obviously didn't cry because the nurse, someone would have heard him.
0: Yeah,
1: because
0: they had to slap the back.
1: Right. Yeah, so he's still thinking he's in there mom.
0: Yeah, it's like just a little chilly out here now, but what's going on?
1: Oh.
0: Yeah, so we were wondering, has someone ever busted you sleeping when you should have been awake? And if so, where were you? What happened? We'd love to hear from you. 877-937-7883 with new artist Stella Lefty. On a

0: Stella Lefty, that's her name, Renter. And Boston is the name of that song from 93.7 K Country. Oh, Friday!
1: It's love here. That. And we waited.
0: The heat will be here if it's not here already. It was warm this morning on the way in with no sun. Now the sun's up. Here it comes. Oh, boy. Heat index about 110 today. Kind of plan on that. Upper 90s for the high. Ooh, it's going to be like that through the weekend, too, huh?
1: Whew. Yeah, I mean, it is. It's going to be hot, so find a body of water.
0: Maybe some rain, maybe not. Who knows?
1: Maybe a place with AC.
0: You just never know. Take us along with you with our app, too. You're out boating. Maybe you're going to the beach or whatever the case may be, Lake Weir, whatever. Maybe you're going some fishing, deep sea fishing. That's always fun. Man, I tell you, I love doing that. Take us along with you, especially when you're way out in the Atlantic or the Gulf and you're doing some deep sea fishing and all that kind of stuff. It's like, well, okay, I can't get a signal on the radio. So, you know, hey, don't worry about that. You got it on your phone, the app, the K-Country app. It's right there. Big play button. Hit that. You're listening.
1: Play us right there.
0: Crystal clear. No interference, no nothing. It's all good. Plus, let us know how the fish are biting. Let us know what through open mic.
1: Let us know when you're cooking it so I can come over.
0: Yeah, that's right. Yeah, about it. Yeah, so have you, has someone ever busted you sleeping when you should have been awake? If so, where were you? What happened? 877-937-7883. You can call or you can text. Now, Natalie from Ocala, now what happened?
2: I work in hospitality and I had fallen asleep in the back office, and I was working overnight after working like a 20-hour shift.
0: Oh.
2: And I had fallen asleep in the back office, like on my hand, and my manager had walked in to like finally relieve me, and I was just sleeping. And he was like, "Yeah," he was like, "I'm here to get you out of here," because I had been working for 20 plus hours.
0: 20.
2: And he was like, "Yeah, you can go home now." So I was like, "Okay, thanks." Oh, God, so embarrassed. Could you imagine just, like, laying there?
0: Oh.
2: Your head is on your hand. There might be a little bit of drool and your manager walks in on you.
0: Yeah, it's like, hi, how you doing?
1: That's
0: 20 plus hours. How do you do that?
1: I don't know.
0: Woo!
1: But I do know someone who was a teacher's aide.
0: Yeah.
1: And he had a really, like, rough couple of days. He had ended up having surgery that same week. He went to the bathroom. The teacher's bathroom, and he just went to, you know, go to the bathroom. He ended up falling asleep. 3 hours later is when they found him because the door was still locked and people were concerned, like, hey,
0: what? Really?
1: And he was sleeping.
0: Oh, he's sleeping
1: so
0: in the bathroom?
1: So he left teaching and he got into radio.
0: Oh, yes.
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4: A good mix of sun and clouds through the first half of the day with some scattered showers and some thunderstorms popping up by the afternoon. Another very hot and humid day, though, as highs reach the upper 90s and heat index values up around 110. Tonight, we're partly cloudy as lows settle into the lower to middle 70s. Mix of sun and clouds again on Saturday. Chance for that storm popping up in the afternoon as highs reach the middle 90s. From the TV 20 First Alert Weather Center, I'm meteorologist AJ Willie on 93.7 K-Country.
3: So, did you ever bust anybody for sleeping when they should have been awake? 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

0: The Leap of the Week winner right there from number 6 to number 1. Megan Maroney, number 1 this week with that song. Congratulations, girl.
1: Yeah.
0: How about that? That's pretty good.
1: I mean, I'm curious what next week is going to be with that one.
0: Well, we'll see. We will see.
1: We will, Monday.
0: Yeah. Has someone ever busted you for falling asleep in a weird place at a weird time or whatever the case may be? And if so, where were you? 877-937-7883. You can call or you can text. Alyssa from Hernando, how about you?
2: I fell asleep in English class in my sophomore year of high school. I was just so embarrassed. I don't know if I snored. I think I just put my head right down on my desk.
0: Oh, okay.
2: I think it soothed me because I love literature and poetry.
0: Well,
2: and, you know, it just put me to sleep.
0: Well, maybe you shouldn't have taken that class. I'm just thinking.
1: I was sitting here wondering, have I ever fallen asleep in a class? And I think the answer is no.
0: That would be like teachers. If I would ever do that when I was growing up, you know, if I ever did that, the teacher would throw a book at me because it was those days.
1: Right, they had paddles with your name on it.
0: Yes, they did. Yes.
1: Yes.
0: The paddles had holes in them, too, to make sure that the air went through it quicker.
1: And you went to Catholic school.
0: I did.
1: My mom, too.
0: Yeah, so it was like one of those, whoa. Mm-hmm. So, yeah, you fall asleep. No, you weren't falling asleep.
1: Mm-mm. No, there is no way. They would know.
0: That wasn't going to happen.
1: They would own your soul.
0: That's right. Yes, man. Yeah, I went to an all-boys school, you know.
1: Oh.
0: High school. So it's like, oh, man.
1: My mom was at an all-girls one. Then at high school, they left. Her out of that.
0: You know, the all-boys high school, you know, hey, you know, we sure missed the girls, but it kept us focused, though, because there weren't any girls there. Well, it did, yeah.
1: Well, that's true.
0: Speaking of boys, Road Heaver Boys Ranch in Palatka, providing a wholesome home environment for boys since 1950. It's better to build boys than to mend men. 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

0: latest and going to be his next number one probably because it's doing very well on the country charts.
1: It's a vibe that I think you don't even realize you catch yourself kind of like swaying.
0: Just grooving along with it. Mm-hmm. Yeah, getting your groove on big time. Mix of sun and clouds today. A chance of showers. Highs in the upper 90s, but the heat index 110. Going to be a pit tripper all weekend long too, so kind of be aware of that. Things to do with your family maybe this weekend. There's a few things that are going on. I know last weekend we kind of just blew it all out because we're, I get that, Fourth of July. Fireworks and all that. Boom. Okay. Anyways, so we kind of did that all last weekend. So everybody this weekend's going, oh, let's not do anything.
1: It's like the week in between Christmas and New Year's.
0: Oh, yeah. Really.
1: It's like, what do we do?
0: Yeah. What's going on? What are we doing now? Yeah. So there are a couple of things. What's always going on Saturdays is at the Ocala Downtown Market. That's going on from 9 until 2 tomorrow. I've been there several times with Debbie. It's really cool. In fact, I think Lewis did a video of it too, which is really awesome. So, and that's on our Facebook fan page. They've got so many things. A lot of food, a lot of great baked goods and stuff like that.
1: Get there early because a lot of the good baked goods end up going fast.
0: And they got food trucks there too. So it's really cool. You just stroll through and check it all out.
1: Yeah.
0: All kinds of stuff. So, few things going on. What else we got going on?
1: Over at WEC, we've got Marion County's Children's Business Fair. That's happening from 10 until 2. That's at WEC Expo Center number 1. Now, it's free to the community celebration, and it's inviting young minds to launch their business. You know, maybe you have this business idea. You don't know what to do with it. Maybe they can go ahead and help you out there.
0: Yeah, they got some hands-on introduction to the world of entrepreneurship.
1: It's not easy, by the way.
0: That word? No, it's not.
1: Oh, that too.
0: I couldn't say it again.
1: Oh.
0: I'm not going to try it.
1: Yeah.
0: Entrepreneurship. I did.
1: Entrepreneurship. I can say it.
0: Oh, you did? Yeah.
1: Yeah. There you go. With the braces, I never know what words I can or can't say anymore.
0: Oh, yeah, because Crystal's been practicing her words at home.
1: Because you got
0: that retainer.
1: Well, it's Invisalign.
0: Invisalign, that's
1: right. And every week I put a new tray, and every week I'm learning how to talk. It's a whole thing.
0: I've been learning how to talk for too many years. So I just I still can't. I still don't have it down.
1: Yeah, I get it.
0: Also, how about this? If you've never been to the Appleton Museum on the Boulevard here in Ocala, whoa, man, it is awesome. And all this month, July, free admission throughout the entire month.
1: Wow.
0: In celebration of the 250th anniversary of the United States of America with the Stars, Stripes, and Art. Free admission. Hey, going on from 10 until 5 tomorrow. So check that out. It's a gorgeous place, too.
1: Yeah, it's pretty cool, especially if you've never been. We've got Taste of Waldo that's happening tomorrow from, it starts at noon, actually.
0: It does, yeah.
1: It's a food and wine festival.
0: Ooh.
1: And, delicious food from local vendors, food trucks, live music, entertainment. It's happening all day. Local businesses, vendors, you know how it is. Take the kids.
0: Yeah, just a few things going on because, once again, we did so many things last weekend with the 4th of July.
1: It's true. Every day was something.
0: There's only a few things going on because everybody said, we need some rest.
1: Mm-hmm.
0: Yeah, we do. We got to rest this weekend.
1: I get it.
0: But if you don't want to rest, have fun with some of those right there. With Jelly Roll, Halfway to Hell from 93.7 K Country.

0: Massey Carroll Williams. Three names. All right. Massey Carroll Williams. She was stopped by a deputy in Leesburg.
1: Okay. What'd she do?
0: She's 40 years young. And she's driving her Nissan a little bit right there. And they stopped her. It's going about 10 o'clock in the morning.
1: Okay.
0: It's past Tuesday. So it's like, oh, man, what's going on there now? Before the stop, they believed that the driver was being held against her will. We didn't know what was going on there. But the deputy was already on some scene at a nearby residence when he saw this vehicle down the road. And he learned that this vehicle made a quick illegal U-turn, began traveling in the opposite direction. So he's like, well, what's going on here? Thought the driver was maybe in danger. And pulled her over, you know.
1: Mm-hmm.
0: Massey Carroll Williams, and she had an open container of alcohol. They approached her. Oh, what's going on here? What's happening? So the deputy asked, you know, if we could, you know, go ahead and search the vehicle. She initially refused, and then they brought in the canine unit and with the see what was going on. They found a small white pill bottle deep within the passenger side of the door pocket, okay? And actually, the further inspection determined it contained methamphetamine.
1: Mm.
0: Mm. And she said that it was not hers. Massey Carroll Williams said it wasn't hers. No. Because she was a crackhead. She did not use meth.
1: Stop.
0: That's what she said. That's in the report.
1: No, I know. I trust me. I believe
0: that's
1: you.
0: In the report.
1: Like, I can't, like, she's like, well, she's, no, not that one, but I do this right.
0: She goes, hey, no, that's not mine.
1: She's like, I'm a dealer of that one. I can't use what I deal because then I'd never make money.
0: She actually said, I'm a crackhead. I don't use methamphetamine.
1: Oh, God bless.
0: There you go.
1: I'm just glad no one was injured in the making of her shenanigans.
0: There you go. No one was injured.
1: Right.
0: That's good.
1: Right.
0: That's a good positive spin we could put on that.
1: That's
0: one.
1: All I can give that's on it. This one.
0: Coming up in just a couple of minutes, we got Crystal's Corner. What's going on there?
1: Divorce not finalized, and the first one to be seen out with someone else.
0: We'll find out after Chris Young, 93.7 K Country.

0: 93.7 K Country. Here we go again. And I love this. 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Yeah.
1: I was like, it's here? Can I test drive it?
0: Yeah, you want
1: to. You said we have it. I was like, Let me drive it.
0: Not till Monday. 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Attention, villagers.
1: Yeah. You know what? I realize we've done these so many times because they're so successful.
0: Yes, they are.
1: I want to know where the golf cart. They might be traveling around the villages.
0: Well, there you go.
1: You know, it's a great golf cart for a great deal.
0: Oh, yeah. Yeah. The cart originally retails for $9,995. You want to put five more dollars on? $10,000. Okay.
1: That's right. But.
0: With NFL auctions, start the bidding what?
1: $5,750.
0: Hello?
1: Diggity-do.
0: So the bidding, the auction, will start this Monday at 7 a.m. and ends on July 16th. That would be 3 days later. I did the math in my head.
1: We've been doing a lot of math today. Yeah, I'm ready to go home.
0: A lot of math going on.
1: I need a break.
0: Yeah, so go ahead. So, visit, I think they edited this. Visit 93.7kcountry.com from this Monday to the 16th. There you go.
1: Yeah. So, you know, sometimes the listeners, you can't see what we see. I wish you could, because you would understand some of the undertones.
0: Well, okay, I'll read it as is then.
1: God.
0: 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All right.
1: That's legit what it says.
0: That's why I stopped in the middle of, okay, wait a minute, let me edit this in my head.
1: Here's the thing about people in our career, all of us, you put something in front of us, we probably don't read it till about a few seconds before we're about to go live.
0: And there we go, like, oh.
1: Right? And then when we see it, we read what's in front of us. We have to be careful.
0: So we're here for you. 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
1: Whichever one comes easier.
0: That's right. We are here for you. Absolutely.
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1: Cody Johnson, one of the sweetest guys in the industry, honestly, would never do anything to hurt anybody. And people are taking the social media to give him some flack. So he was recently hunting out in Alaska.
0: Yep.
1: And he caught a lot of people, you know, hating on him because he did end up shooting a bear.
0: Okay.
1: Which in Alaska is legal. Just because, you know, of the population of the grizzly bears
0: of
1: that.
0: Oh, yeah.
1: But he's like, why is everyone yelling at me? You know, it's no different, I guess. I'm not a hunter. I'd rather not see any of those. I'd rather you just stay at home find another hobby.
0: Well, that's you, yeah.
1: But it is like the same thing of people posting a deer.
0: Yeah, well.
1: And essentially to someone like me, it is.
0: So, Cody, it's all right,
1: buddy.
0: It's
1: all right, Cody.
0: It's okay.
1: We love you.
0: Yeah, we do.
1: Enjoy that meat.
0: Yep.
1: So, Kane Brown and his wife, we know, they met each other through the music industry. Here's what he says about that.
3: We got together through music. So just, you know, getting to live this dream with her, there's nothing like that I can compare it to.
1: They are very sweet on each other. They're a very, one of those genuine couples. You can tell how much they actually love each other. Here's a couple that we thought really did love each other. And I think they do. I think people are just wounded. Bunny XO was recently spotted at her still husband's restaurant, Jelly Roll.
0: His
1: bar in Nashville. There's photos that have come out of her kissing another guy at the restaurant.
0: At his bar.
1: Listen, if you're going to do it, that's fine. I get it. You're separated. But, I mean, why are we taking it back to your actual place that's paying your bills?
0: Yeah, right. Yeah.
1: That doesn't make sense. So, I don't know. I'm a little worried about where Bunny might end up taking this divorce.
0: Oh, gosh.
1: And I was team both of them. So, anyway, celebrating a birthday today, Gary of Rascal Flatts is 56 today.
0: Gary LaVox.
1: LaVox, that's correct.
0: Yeah.
1: And former UF coach Urban Meyer is 62.
0: Okay. Happy birthday,
1: Happy
0: boys.
1: Happy birthday. Yeah. For all the news from Nashville and more, go to 93.7kcountry.com.
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0: Ah, there's the bear killer himself, Cody Johnson. You had that with Crystal's Corner, huh?
1: Yeah, he was in Alaska hunting, and he's getting a lot of flack for it.
0: It's all right. It's legal there.
1: Come on.
0: How about it? 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

0: 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John Party, I don't think he's bringing his wife Summer to the big Rock the Country, huh?
1: No, he's not. But maybe him and Blake can drink it out.
0: Oh, that's probably so. How about that? 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

0: Justin Moore, 93.7 Kate Country, in front of that Garth Brooks and Papa Love Mama. Garth is going out on tour again.
1: I know, and Justin just said he's not going to tour anymore.
0: That's right.
1: Wow, like, what a combo there.
0: Like, hey, what's going on? Yeah. So we will not see Justin Moore opening for Garth Brooks.
1: No.
0: Okay, so not sure if Garth's going to come back to our neck of the woods.
1: I was looking at the dates. Right now, he only has two dates, and those are in Nashville.
0: Oh, okay.
1: But they're saying that there's going to be dates that are going to be released here shortly. I don't know what that means.
0: So Garth back at it again. All right, that's
1: all right. We'll see what happens.
0: He's got to make some more of that money. Put that in the bank.
1: I was going to say he might be running out. I don't know. He still makes money from his hits.
0: Yeah, not running out of money.
1: Not running out. I take that back.
0: That's right. Down at 37 Kick Country, we have an app for you. Take us along with you while you're fishing today. Mm-hmm. Maybe this weekend. Maybe out at the beach or whatever the case may be. Let us know how things are going too with Open Mic. Yeah, let us know what's happening in your world.
1: 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Today, highs in the upper 90s. Tonight, lows in the mid-70s, and tomorrow, highs in the mid-90s. For all the current weather conditions, log on to 352today.com, your community connection.
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0: 93.7 K-Country. It's Blake Shelton and Gwen Stefani. Of course, he's going to be at the Florida Horse Park for Rock the Country Part 2, August 29th. I wonder if he's going to bring Gwen.
1: I hope so. Yeah. I mean, it'll be worth it.

Well, he was out on a cruise, Big Red. He was off this week, but he's going to be back tomorrow. How about this? At the new Tractor Supply in Silver Spring Shores. Man, look out. Big Red's going to be there from 10 until noon. And that's

0: on Bahia Avenue Place in Silver Spring Shores, right by Wendy's there. So, yeah.
1: Yeah. I mean, it's a grand opening. They're going to have opening deals that last all the way through Wednesday on, like, feed, pet, you know, pets, things to grill.
0: Yeah,
1: food,
0: oh, yeah.
1: All kinds of things.
0: Oh, no, you don't want to grill the pet. But
1: you
0: yeah,
1: don't
0: okay.
1: want to grill the pet. No, absolutely
0: no,
1: not.
0: No, that wouldn't be. You
1: know, No. No, it's pet, food, you
0: grills.
1: Know, and grills.
0: There you go.
1: Just my words were running together.
0: That's all right. You know, it's the Invisalign, okay?
1: That's everything is the Invisalign, at least
0: blame
1: for
0: it
1: 2 years.
0: That. That's right. That's right. Absolutely. They got tools. They got so much more. Find all the supplies you need at one great location. Big Red, grand opening. How about it? Going on with the brand new tractor supply in the Shores. How about it? And that's going on from 10 until noon tomorrow with Big Red. And also get 10% off your entire purchase at the brand new Tractor Supply.
1: Oh.
0: Isn't that nice?
1: That's cool.
0: Yeah, that's right. Since Big Red is still on vacation, that means you're next with another 10 in a row. Is that correct?
1: Yeah, till noon.
0: Yeah, today's best country. You live it, we play it. 93.7 K-Country.
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Shane Proffitt did our 42nd acoustic concert, which happened just this past, was it spring? I had to think of the seasons. They're working on the 43rd. In fact, all the artists are locked in. We just have to wait, you know? You just got to wait patiently.

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long, hot summer. Y'all, we are in the long, hot summer. In fact, actually, I wish summer was longer. Not because of the heat, but I don't know. Just summer is a vibe, okay? It's a vibe. 93.7K Country. Here's the latest out of Dan and Shay. I would say so.

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1: Take a left here, boy. 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I just rolled my eyes and I said, Daddy,

0: just happened not yesterday, the day before yesterday, so that was Thursday. No, Wednesday. Wow, I don't know why I thought today was Saturday. I wishful thinking. 93.7 K Country, you live it, we play it, always playing on the K Country app. Download it, take us with you everywhere you go. It's the summer, it's the weekend, it's hot. Maybe you got pina coladas on the mind. Today is National Pina Colada Day. I can't get down with the pina coladas. I don't know what it is. I love coconut and I love pineapple and I obviously love alcohol. But the three together, I don't know what it is. There is something in the pina colada that does not allow me to thoroughly enjoy the pina colada. I'm not sure. I guess I have to drink a couple of more to find out why. K-Country's forecast from the WCJB TV20 First Alert Weather Center. Today, highs in the upper 90s. Tonight, lows in the mid-70s. And tomorrow, highs in the mid-90s. For all the current weather conditions, log on to 35ttoday.com, your community connection.
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Tyler Hubbard with 5 foot nine. Rumor has it that the Florida Georgia Line boys are going to get back together, possibly go on tour next year in 2027. We're all hoping. 93.7 K Country. This guy's on tour, though. He's going to be at the Florida Horse Park in Ocala August 29th. Here's Blake Shelton with his latest Let Him In Anyway.

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Oh, kids sports, no, they're still going on. I actually have a friend whose kid does...

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That's the latest out of Dylan Scott, Dear Big City, 93.7K Country. Kid Rock is hosting. Well, he's not hosting. I don't think he'll be there. But he's putting on the Rock the Country event that's happening at the Florida Horse Park. Here he is all summer long.

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1: Do you know someone who dips their French fries into something unusual? In fact, someone actually from New York said, I know people who dip fries in mayonnaise, which I think is so gross. Like, why? Let me tell you.
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1: I love my fries dipped in mayonnaise, too.
0: Oh, I do, too. Yes.
1: Have you ever put the mayonnaise with the ketchup and you mix it all in together, then you dip your fry?
0: Debbie does that.
1: Woo!
0: Oh, look out now.
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0: Oh, you got that right, Crystal. Then at 5:45, we'll have another question for you with the Mr. Bob and Crystal Quick Bowl.
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Tim McGraw, my next 30 years. Wow, my next 30 years. Yeah, I could be a grandma in the next 30 years. Not that I have kids, but I'm just saying, like, you know, the age progression. You know what? Doesn't even matter. 93.7 K Country. It's Morgan Wallen with Don't We.

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0: when you download it. If you already got it on your phone and you're like, the notifications, I might have turned those off. 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And no, I do not want to use your services when I'm traveling somewhere. So I turn everything off. And so if you're anything like that, go ahead and check your settings on the K-Country app, because you do have a chance to win things. We have tickets, things that sometimes we just have laying around like, oh, someone's got to go to this. So download the app, push notifications turned on. You've got links to our NCFL deals, 352, all on there. Mega Ball. I guess tonight's like the Powerball is supposed to be really, not the Powerball, that's tomorrow. That's a whole other story. So let's get into the Mega Ball right now. So Mega Millions, a lottery jackpot, is worth $604 million. That's for tonight's drawing. The lump sum of that is $266.3 million. So I said something about the Powerball. That's tomorrow. I only know this because I'm reading this, because I don't play any of these. But that's worth $457 million. And if you get the lump sum of that, that's $205 million. Wow. I'm going to play both. I had to ask Mr. Bob this morning because I'll do scratch-offs. So it's not like I've never gambled before, but I don't do it on a regular. And so I was like, well, if I go in there tonight for the mega jackpot and I get my numbers, can I ask for the Saturday ones too while I'm there? He's like, yeah, you could do that. 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K-Country's forecast from the WCJB TV 20 First Alert Weather Center. Today, highs in the upper 90s. Tonight, lows in the mid-70s. And tomorrow, highs in the mid-90s. For all the current weather conditions, log on to 35ttoday.com, your community connection.
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day, Potts Farm was a place to go. Load a truck up, hit the dirt road. Jump the barbed wire, spread the word. Light the bonfire and call the girls. King and the Can and the Marlboro Man. Jack and Jim were a few good men. 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Better watch out for the boys in blue. 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Watch your mouth. For I have to knock that loud mouth out. I'm tired of talking, man. Y'all ain't listening. Them old

0: 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Did you hear that? How it went, like, okay, anyway. But yeah, download the app, take us with you everywhere you go. Don't skip a beat. Don't even skip the K Country Cafe request, which is coming up next with Lewis Stokes. Big Red's on vacation. He'll be back on Monday. Everything will be normal. And, well, Lewis Stokes is on the way next right here on 93.7 K Country, plus 10 in a row.
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1: little R&R. In a wreck and need a check?
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1: I'm telling you, Friday cafes are just a little bit funner, that's for sure. 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I'll see your text. Zip it in. You can also go to our Facebook fan page. Got a picture of a delicious cheeseburger there. You can comment underneath that cheeseburger. And you can also do open mic through our K-Country app. So there you go. Also, caller 10 winning that guest pass for two adults, three kids, Appleton Museum of Art on Silver Springs Boulevard in Ocala off of 40, right next to the Ocala Civic Theater. And they've got a great display going on right now called My Country, Tis of Thee, and great air conditioning as well. So there you go. That's coming up. First request, got a text from Stan in Citrus Springs. Won't hear this one. And also, in memory of Gator, Cole Swindell, you should be here. Yes, indeed. 93.7 K-Country.

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They've been on tour with Morgan Wallen, old Brooks and Dunn there. Well, it is the K Country Cafe, and right now we're looking for caller 10 at 877-937-7883. Caller 10 wins an Appleton Museum of Art guest pass for two adults, three kids. 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And we got your way in by being caller 10. 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

0: 93.7 K Country and Jelly Roll there. I'm Lewis Stokes, looking for caller 10. Let's go to the phones. Hi there, K Country.
1: Hello, how are you?
0: I'm great. It's Friday. Can't be better. Who's this?
1: This is Deanne.
0: And where are you calling us from?
1: Wildwood.
0: Well, in Wildwood, you're caller 10.
1: Yay, thank you.
0: Yeah, you got a guest pass to the Appleton Museum of Art. Two adults, three kids. Go have fun there, and you have a great weekend, Deanne, okay?
1: Okay, thank you. You too, sir.
0: We'll have another prize rounded up Monday on the cafe between noon and 1 on 93.7 K Country. Morgan Wallen, he'll resume his tour next weekend all over the United States. Lies, lies, lies.

CC Chef, Marie Smith, Candace Williams, and Alicia Sands. Y'all share a celebrity birthday with Gary LaVox, lead singer of Rascal Flatts. Here's Eustis native Michael Ray right now. Last weekend, he was in concert in his hometown of Eustis. Think a little less on K-Country.

93.7 K Country, Morgan Wallen. He's in Baltimore, Maryland next weekend. Lies, lies, lies. I'm Lewis Stokes. Happy Cafe birthdays today to Lauren McCowan. Wendy Bell, according to Heather Lawton, is 50 today. Stephanie Walker, Brandy Roy.

0: 93.7 K Country took that to number one. Jason Aldean, how far does a goodbye go? On 93.7 K Country, it's 12:30. I'm Lewis Stokes. It's the K Country Cafe, a lunchtime tradition. Got another 10 in a row on the way, so hang on for that. More lunchtime requests still to be played. 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Then you can take us with you wherever you go this weekend. In crystal clear sound, it's a beautiful thing. 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This guy was on The Voice, Jake Hoot. He was the winner, as a matter of fact. And tonight, 7:30 p.m., he'll be in concert at the Raleigh Arts Center in downtown Ocala. 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All right, K-Country's forecast from the WCJB TV 21st Alert Weather Center. Got a heat advisory till 7 o'clock tonight. Sunny and hot, high in the upper 90s. Heat index as high as 109. Ooh, 30% chance of some afternoon showers maybe to cool us off. Tonight, partly cloudy, 30% chance of showers and thunderstorms. Low in the mid-70s. Tomorrow, just like today, mostly sunny and hot, but a 50% chance of showers and thunderstorms. High in the mid to upper 90s. Heat index as high as 109. Right now, get this, 95 degrees, but feeling like 105. Woo. For all the current weather conditions, log on to 352today.com, your community connection.
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tomorrow. That's right. He's coming in off of vacation to see you. He must love you very much, right? Next request, Chris JW wanted to hear this, and Rob Snyder as well. A little Bo Cephas on a Friday. Hank Williams Jr., K-Country.

0: 93.7 K Country, Saturday the 25th. We'll be doing that in Jacksonville. Cody Johnson, great song, and Human on the Cafe on 93.7 K Country. I'm Lewis Stokes. Hey, we got 10 in a row coming up next on this hot Friday. 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
7: Hi, this is attorney Dan Newlin. 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

0: 93.7 K Country, Bailey Zimmerman and Chevy Silverado. I'm Lewis Stokes. Happy Friday.
1: Happy Friday.
0: Yeah, 10 in a row. Got that going on for you. A scorcher today. Heat index as high as 109. Whew. 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

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Maybe driving your first truck? Maybe your first dance? Or maybe just singing along with the radio? The songs you grew up on. 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

0: Looking forward to that NBC TV special of his last concert, the recently retired Alan Jackson, Where I Come From, on 93.7K Country. I'm Lewis Stokes. Happy Friday.
1: Yes, same to you.
0: It is July the 10th. It's Kitten Day, Pina Colada Day, if you like pina coladas, and French Fry Day. Yum. Bring me some McDonald's French fries. Blueberries Day, and we also got a Collector Car Appreciation Day, and we got Graylin James. Water at a Wedding, K Country.

0: There's Kenny Chesney on 93.7 K Country. Get along on a Friday. I'm Lewis Stokes. Good afternoon to you. Another 10 in a row is on the way. Yes, open the App Store, search for K Country, listen through our app, take us with you wherever you go this hot weekend. Now, tomorrow morning at 9 o'clock, I'm going to be at the Marion County Veterans Memorial Park. They're going to be remembering, honoring, and reading the names of Marion County's deceased veterans who passed away between December 2025 and May 2026. And one of those would be my late father-in-law, Jerry Ray. And he was in the Air Force like me. And he'll be honored at this event. It's on East Fort King Street in Ocala. And it's a semi-annual memorial service open to friends and families and community members wishing to pay their respects to our local heroes. So if you want more information, you can contact Marion County Veterans Services, but that'll be tomorrow. I'll be at that at 9 o'clock at the Ocala Marion County Veterans Memorial Park off Fort King. That should be a very moving service indeed. 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K-Country's forecast from the WCJB TV20 First Alert Weather Center. A heat advisory till 7 p.m. Upper 90s for the high. Heat index as high as 109. Mid-70s tonight and hot again tomorrow. High in the mid to upper 90s. Heat index as high as 109. For all the current weather conditions, log on to 352today.com. Your community connection.
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0: and need a check? 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There's only two words you need to Google. Dan Newlin.
1: I am attorney Dan Newlin. 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

0: 93.7 K Country. That guy's coming to Ocala Saturday, August 29th. Rock the country. Blake Shelton and Honey Bee. I'm Lewis Stokes. Happy Friday. Well, you must have wanted to go to Elevation 89 at the Ocala International Airport because the NCFL deal sold out this morning in record time.
1: Wow.
0: Yeah, hopefully we'll do that again down the road. Here's Kane Brown. His latest is called Woman. 93.7 K Country.

0: 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Hello, my friend, Lewis Stokes with you. And guess what? I got 10 in a row for you next.
1: Yay, thank you, Lewis.
0: You're welcome. Glad you're excited. And got a story about the Outback Steakhouse shark drink that I had yesterday. Whew, it was so good. Today's Best Country. You live it. 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

0: and need a check? 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There's only two words you need to Google. Dan Newlin.
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0: 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I'm Lewis Stokes here to inform you it's Friday.
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0: 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I'm Lewis Stokes. It feels hot. Heat index and size 109. Got a heat advisory going on until 7 o'clock tonight. Just letting you know. Riley Green's latest, Think As You Drunk, 93.7 K Country.

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Hi there, my friend. I'm Lewis Stokes. Yeah, it is Friday. Another 10 in a row is coming up, so don't go anywhere. 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Then you'll be listening to us wherever you go. Record messages with open mic and win contest and so many other exciting things with the K Country app, indeed. Well, yesterday afternoon, I went and helped out my coworker Hunter from Wind FM shoot a video at Outback Steakhouse on Silver Springs Boulevard, State Road 40 in Silver Springs. Yeah, I've been to that location many times, and we were shooting one of those social media content videos, and I helped her. I held a little baby shark in front of the sign and in front of the camera, and well, anyways, the drink, it was a shark drink, and what's cool is it's blue like water, and then there's a shark, like a little model baby shark toy thing in the drink. Well, when the shark, you get served the drink, the shark goes into the drink, and then blood is in the water, and the drink turns red. It was amazing. I'm serious. Go to Outback Steakhouse. Check it out for yourself. Quite the effect. Quite the drink. That's for sure.

0: rules just right, right? Okay, Guthrie's forecast from the WCJB TV 21st Alert Weather Center. That heat advisory till 7 o'clock tonight. Upper 90s for the high. Heat index as high as 109. Tonight's low in the mid-70s. And tomorrow, just like today, mid to upper 90s for the high. Heat index as high as 109. For all the current weather conditions, log on to 352today.com. Your community connection.
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0: Sunday, August 16th, he'll be in St. Augustine, Jordan Davis. Next thing you know, 93.7 K Country. I'm Lewis Stokes. Hot one today.
1: Oh, my God, yeah.
0: Right? And I'm wearing long sleeves. I'm not enjoying it. Shane Proffitt, 93.7 K Country.

93.7 K Country and Sonny's Barbecue have at least two things in common. They're both tasty and local. 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

0: 93.7 K Country. Hi there. I'm Lewis Stokes. We got 10 in a row coming up next. I'm going to be doing it for you because Big Red's on vacation still.
1: Okay, awesome.
0: Yeah, so I'll be telling you about a dangerous heat wave out west, even hotter than us here in the east. It's amazing. Hey, you know that NCFL deal this morning with Elevation 89? It sold out like this. I mean, snap, it was gone. Well, we got another deal. 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
2: Yeah, I've been sitting around playing them haggard sounds. 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And we thought we had it all,

93.7 K Country, Chris Jansen and his new one, Fight for a Girl. Hi there, I'm Lewis Stokes, filling in for Big Red, who's on vacation. He's returning from the

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1: Do you know someone who dips their French fries into something unusual? In fact, someone actually from New York said, I know people who dip fries in mayonnaise, which I think is so gross. Like, why? 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

0: 93.7 K Country. He was at our outdoor jamboree. We did it at the old Marion County Fairgrounds. Travis Tritt, great day to be alive. 93.7 K Country. I'm Lewis Stokes, and for the Vacationing Big Red, it'd be Friday.
1: Yeah!
0: 10 in a row, and get your hands up. It's the latest from Jelly Roll. 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

0: 93.7 K Country. That's Dierks Bentley. Next Saturday, the 18th, he'll be at the St. Augustine Amphitheater with Ricky Skaggs. What was I thinking? I'm Lewis Stokes. Good afternoon. Big Red's on vacation, but he will be at Tractor Supply tomorrow from 10 to noon. Silver Spring Shores behind Wendy's. We got another 10 in a row coming up, and we got a great app, the K-Country app. Put it on your phone. Take us with you wherever you go this weekend, okay? We'd appreciate that. You think it's hot here? Well, out west, a dangerous heat wave is baking Palm Springs, California today. The high forecast, 117 degrees and triple-digit heat in Arizona. Phoenix had 113 degrees for 3 days straight, and its firefighters have answered 400 heat calls since May 1st. Forecasters urge avoiding the sun from 10 to 6, drinking plenty of water, and never leaving kids or pets in cars. But yeah, out west, it's even worse. 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K-Country's forecast from the WCJB TV 21st Alert Weather Center. Heat advisory till 7 tonight. Tonight's low in the mid-70s. Tomorrow, another heat advisory. High in the mid to upper 90s. Heat index as high as 109. Tomorrow night's low in the mid-70s. For all the current weather conditions, log on to 352today.com. Your community connection.
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0: Corey Kent, Co Wetzel right now. Rocky Mountain Low looking like a number one for these two. 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

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Hi, my friend. I'm Lewis Stokes. I'm filling in for the vacationing Big Red. 10 in a row is coming your way next, so get ready for that. I'll tell you about a giant paper plane that set a world record. Pretty interesting. Hey, there's a new Planet Fitness in town. 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

0: That guy's coming to Ocala Saturday, August 29th. Blake Shelton, let him in anyway. 93.7 K Country. Good afternoon. It's Friday.
1: I'm happy. I'm doing my happy dance.
0: Okay, crazy girl. I'm Lewis Stokes filling in for Big Red. Eli Young,

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0: 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Billy Currington, Good Directions, co-written by Luke Bryan. 93.7 K Country. I'm Lewis Stokes, not Big Red. He's on vacation. He was cruising in the Bahamas with his girlfriend. He'll be back tomorrow at Tractor Supply, Silver Spring Shores, 10 to noon.
1: Woo-hoo!
0: Yeah, so we'll go see if he got sunburned or not. Ashley McBride, her latest, What If We Don't? 93.7 K Country.

0: He knows all about those flyover states. Jason Aldean, 93.7K Country. I remember when he used to play Stillwater Saloon in Ocala. Jason Aldean and the Young Guns, and also DJ Chaps in Gainesville. I'm Lewis Stokes in for Big Red. He's on vacation. Another 10 in a row, and the 5 o'clock whistle coming up momentarily. Hey, we got a K-Country app. Put it on your phone. Take us with you wherever you go this weekend. Engineering students at Italy's University of Pisa, where the Leaning Tower is, set a world record for the largest paper airplane, a 23-foot craft with a 65-foot wingspan built from only paper and glue. The plane glided nearly 200 feet across a exhibition hall after a single push from a 10-foot platform. 15 students spent months building it using roughly 660 pounds of paper, 132 pounds of glue, layered into a honeycomb structure for strength without weight. That is just amazing what students can do. K-Country's forecast from the WCJB TV 21st Alert Weather Center, alerting you to a heat advisory till 7 o'clock tonight. Yeah, low in the mid-70s. Tomorrow, hot again. High in the mid to upper 90s, heat index as high as 109 degrees. Tomorrow night's low in the mid 70s. For all the current weather conditions, log on to 352today.com, your community connection.
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0: All right, Darius Rucker, 93.7 K Country. I'm Lewis Stokes, and for Big Red.
1: Well, hello. How are you?
0: I'm good, Dolly Parton. Dolly announced Dolly, a true original musical, opening on Broadway this winter with opening night set for her 81st birthday on January 19th. Bucket list with my wife to go to Broadway in New York. Hardy and his buddies, the MacArthur K Country.

0: 93.7 K Country. I'm Lewis Stokes filling in for Big Red on this Friday. I got 10 in a row next, and I'm all excited. Get to blow that Friday 5 o'clock whistle and send you home into the ever-loving weekend. And speaking of Big Red.
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0: 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I'm sure he'll have one on for the grand opening celebration tomorrow. 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

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I'm Lewis Stokes in for Big Red. Yeah, get to blow that 5 o'clock whistle, send you home into the ever-loving weekend. 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Staples, that was easy. All right, we're almost heading into the weekend, but it's not official till we blow that 5 o'clock whistle like Big Red goes. You ready for the weekend? Here we go.

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0: He was a contestant on American Idol one time. Chris Lane, 93.7 K Country. I'm Lewis Stokes, in for Big Red, taking you home on a Friday. Coming up, I'll tell you about Florida's Python Challenge. That kicked off today. Want to hear the latest from Cody Johnson?
1: Absolutely.
0: He'll be in Jacksonville on the 25th. Horseback, K Country.
2: He's a ranch hand in a pinch, man. Hotter than the red on the cattle brand. 'Cause she's a gold digger with a quick trigger. A cast iron skillet swing.

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2: 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In fact, someone actually from New York said, I know people who dip fries in mayonnaise, which I think is so gross. 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

They're going to be reuniting for a tour to be announced at some point. Florida Georgia Line, round here, 93.7K Country. Lewis Stokes with you, filling in for the vacationing Big Red. He'll be back tomorrow at Tractor Supply, Silver Spring Shores, from 10 to noon. I got another 10 in a row coming up for you. Get ready for that. Download the K Country app to your phone. Take us with you wherever you go this weekend. We'd love that. Florida's Python Challenge began today, losing a wave of Burmese python hunters onto the Everglades. They're all looking to kill as many of the state's most invasive snakes as possible, with a $10,000 reward promised. First place, more than 200 of the invasive pythons were removed from South Florida during last year's hunt, according to the FWC. This year, the agency is again incentivizing participants with cash. There are separate categories for novices and professionals, each with their own prizes. This year, the hunt will last till next Sunday, the 19th. So you can still register for that and hunt you some python. 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K-Country's forecast from the WCJB TV20 First Alert Weather Center. Heat advisory till 7 tonight. Tonight's low in the mid-70s. Heat advisory tomorrow, high in the mid to upper 90s. Heat index as high as 109. And tomorrow night's low, mid-70s. For all the current weather conditions, log on to 352today.com, your community connection.

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0: Nation, 10 in a row going on. Want to let you know it's Friday.
1: Thank you very much. Made my day.
0: And the weekend is here. And Bailey Zimmerman coming to the St. Pete Country Music Festival November 22nd. Fall in love, K-Country.

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1: 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And I thought, oh, she'll be back, till she turned around and pointed at the wall and said,

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93.7 K Country, 10 in a row. I'm Lewis Stokes in for Big Red. He's on vacation. Did I tell you it's National Pina Colada Day? Yeah, and here's Stella Lefty, Boston, K Country. On a train.

93.7 K Country, Josh Turner on a Friday and Hometown Girl. Good evening, my friend. I'm Lewis Stokes in for Big Red. He's on vacation this week. And we got Rachel coming in at 7 with a Friday edition of the After Hours show. So get ready for that on 93.7 K Country. Download the K Country app to your phone so you can take us with you wherever you go this weekend. Well, out of 8.3 billion people on Earth, what do you think no one is doing right now? Here's what the internet said. Eating buffalo wings on the summit of Mount Everest. Yep. Scuba diving while eating string cheese. Yep. Surfing on the back.

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0: 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Kate Guthrie's forecast from the WCJB TV21st Alert Weather Center. Boy, have we been in a heat spell. Heat advisory till 7 tonight, and then it automatically just gets freezing cold at 7. No, kidding. Tonight's low in the mid-70s. Tomorrow, more heat. High in the upper 90s. Heat index as high as 109. Tomorrow night's low in the mid-70s. For all the current weather conditions, log on to 352today.com, your community connection.
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0: 93.7 K Country. I'm Lewis Stokes in for Big Red. Rachel coming up at 7 with the After Hours show. The envelope, please. Emmy nominations just dropped at 25 nominations. The Pit nearly doubled its haul from last year. Hacks went out on a high note with 24 for its farewell season. Newcomers Pluribus and Widow's Bay also got nominated for a bunch. I didn't see any of those. Here's Parker McCollum's new one.
1: Oh, sweet.
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0: Sunday at 3 o'clock in all his glory. He may be Tanner, though, because he went to the Bahamas. Anyways, Rachel, she's coming up next with the After Hours show.
1: All right. I love to hear that.
0: Friday night edition. So get ready. I'll be back at 3 o'clock tomorrow. And Big Red, he'll be at Tractor Supply at 10 o'clock in the morning, Silver Spring Shores, if you want to welcome him back from his cruise. 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That's right. The auction will start Monday at 7 a.m. and end on the 16th at 7 p.m.

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Neither one of us looking for three little words, unless those three words were do not disturb. 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
1: I was all but 22, I think, at the time. I'd been out on the road, lonely at night, and it'd been a while

0: congratulations to Dion from Wildwood. Dion was the winner of the Appleton Family Guest Pass. We'll have more of those next week, starting Monday with Lewis Stokes in the K-Country Cafe. 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K-Country's forecast from the WCJB TV 21st Alert Weather Center. We'll look for lows tonight in the low to mid 70s, highs tomorrow in the mid to upper 90s, and lows tomorrow night in the mid to upper 70s. For all the current weather conditions, log on to 352today.com, your community connection.
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